Ring is lighter than round trips. She's the spine on my flicks. He admiring my drip. Check what I do to check a clear tool. Pull up like a drive-thru, so check your rear view. Don't care how long it take to get an op back. All my niggas outside, steak be out back. I don't care how long it take to get an op back. All my niggas outside, steak be out back.

Heavy on the ski mask too. And the ski mask ain't for the pandemic. It go with the semi, paid a pretty damn penny.